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church for some preaching one Sunday evening. I sat down in a pew on the back row thinking the preacher would see me. He laid the gospel out, and there was no doubt I was

As the heat of summer continues on, so does the summer vibes of Hope Radio. The gospel music you need, filling you with hope all summer long.

Whether it's the lazy days of summer at your house or a season of transitions and busyness, we're here for you with the right song at the right time. Hope Radio, filling your life with the good news of Christ.

0: A Jewish proverb contains wisdom cloaked in humor. It says, with money in your pocket, you are wise, you are handsome, and you sing well too. In other words, the richer you are, the more likely you are to hear flattering words from those who want to be your friend. The Bible warns against flattery, receiving it or speaking it. Basically, it equates flattery with deceit. A person who flatters with an ulterior motive is a deceiver, and a person who believes words of flattery is gullible and easily deceived. People are either wise, handsome, and talented, or they are not. Flattery will get us nowhere. This is David Jeremiah encouraging you to get on the road to new life. Discover God's honest words on Route 66.
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0: If they're calling you a senior citizen, then believe me, you're in good company. Hi, I'm Chuck Swindoll. I remember for so many years of my life thinking, I'll never be there. And I suddenly find myself a card-carrying senior citizen. How in the world did that happen? Reminds me of the words of Bum Phillips, one of my favorite professional football coaches, who said on one occasion, there are only two kind of coaches, those who've been fired and them that's going to be. So, to coin a phrase, there's only two kind of senior citizens, those who are and them who are going to be. As they say, consider the option. Being a senior is looking pretty good, isn't it?
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1: Thousands of Christians through the ages have given their lives to help their neighbor, to relieve poverty, to care for the sick. Certainly the church is to be concerned about the social injustices in our world.
0: Along with meeting physical needs, says Billy Graham,
1: Jesus would see something even deeper. If only we could begin at the root of our problems, which is the disease of human nature that the Bible calls sin. This is why Christ came and died on the cross. The only way to change men is to get them converted to Jesus Christ. The greatest need of our great cities at this moment is evangelism.
0: 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Then click where it says, Grow in Your Christian Faith. That's findpeacewithgod.net. We're the Billy Graham Evangelistic Association.
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0: My friend, I want to remind you today that the love God has for you surpasses all understanding. 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
0: When life is hard, Satan wants you to doubt the love of God. He wants your faith to be shaken. When you feel discouraged, I hope you'll remember this verse in Ephesians. Now to Him who is able to do immeasurably more than all we ask or imagine, according to His power that is at work within us, to Him be glory in the church and in Christ Jesus through all generations forever and ever. The problems in front of you may look impossible, but remember, you serve a God who can do immeasurably more than anything you can ever imagine. 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

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If I know me, I could tell myself I'm better than the one who bowed their knees then went astray. 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

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Picture the equivalent of full arenas and auditoriums hearing the gospel week after week, over and over. That's the impact. 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

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Yet, even as we always seem to be chasing that moving target of what to wear or how to plan, isn't it comforting to know our God never changes? 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

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Celebrating our freedom in Christ and freedom to live out our faith in the land that we love. 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

0: A Jewish proverb contains wisdom cloaked in humor. It says, with money in your pocket, you are wise, you are handsome, and you sing well too. In other words, the richer you are, the more likely you are to hear flattering words from those who want to be your friend. The Bible warns against flattery, receiving it or speaking it. Basically, it equates flattery with deceit. A person who flatters with an ulterior motive is a deceiver, and a person who believes words of flattery is gullible and easily deceived. People are either wise, handsome, and talented, or they are not. Flattery will get us nowhere. This is David Jeremiah encouraging you to get on the road to new life. Discover God's honest words on Route 66.
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I saw every wonder and sign. They say he has risen, that his grave is empty.

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1: Thousands of Christians through the ages have given their lives to help their neighbor, to relieve poverty, to care for the sick. Certainly the church is to be concerned about the social injustices in our world.
0: Along with meeting physical needs, says Billy Graham,
1: Jesus would see something even deeper. If only we could begin at the root of our problems, which is the disease of human nature that the Bible calls sin. This is why Christ came and died on the cross. The only way to change men is to get them converted to Jesus Christ. The greatest need of our great cities at this moment is evangelism.
0: 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That's findpeacewithgod.net. We're the Billy Graham Evangelistic Association.
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0: 10 lepers cried unclean, unclean, believing that they never would be.

0: 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Hi, I'm Chuck Swindoll. I remember for so many years of my life thinking, I'll never be there. And I suddenly find myself a card-carrying senior citizen. How in the world did that happen? Reminds me of the words of Bum Phillips, one of my favorite professional football coaches, who said on one occasion, there are only two kind of coaches, those who've been fired and them that's going to be. So, to coin a phrase, there's only two kind of senior citizens, those who are and them who are going to be. As they say, consider the option. Being a senior is looking pretty good, isn't it?
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0: I wonder if you ever feel like your life is spinning completely out of control. 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
0: Psalm 121 says, I lift up my eyes to the mountains. Where does my help come from? My help comes from the Lord, the maker of heaven and earth. My friend, when life is hard, you and I have no reason to panic or be paralyzed by fear. We have no reason to worry about what might happen. When life is hard, we should look to God for the help we need. When you feel afraid, my friend, remember that nothing takes God by surprise. He sees all things, and you and I can count on Him. He's our helper. He's our refuge. He is our strength. 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
0: 2 Corinthians says, "The eyes of the Lord search the whole earth in order to strengthen those whose hearts are fully committed to Him." When my soul feels weary, I'm encouraged when I remember that God is searching. He sees me. Now, He's not searching to see how hard I'm trying or all that I'm sacrificing. He's not even searching to see all the good that I'm doing. Instead, God is looking for people whose hearts are faithful to Him. So the next time you feel weary, my friend, keep your heart steadfast on God. Be encouraged as you remember He sees your heart. I'm so thankful He's the giver of the strength we need. 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

not once brag of perfection. 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
2: All this week is National Farm Safety and Health Week, and safety experts are reminding agricultural producers of several tips to protect their hearing. Around loud machinery, farmers should always use hearing protection, such as earmuffs or earplugs. Newer digital devices, they're called headsets, they can actually cancel out background noise, but still allow you to hear what's going on. Once again, all this week is National Farm Safety and Health Week. With news from around our region, several new species of honeybees have been discovered in Pennsylvania. Members of the Master Gardener Program were conducting a survey coordinated by Penn State University, and those Master Gardeners found 235 bee species, some of which had never before been seen in Pennsylvania. The survey was supported by funding from the USDA and other organizations.
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2: 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Our pearl of wisdom today from listener Linda Harper, who says, "We cannot direct the wind, but we can adjust our sails." Thank you, Linda, for that pearl of wisdom. You're on the farm, and I'm Ish.
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0: Well, hello again and welcome on into Bill Gaither's Homecoming Radio. We're all here today with a lineup of music that is sure to encourage, and we're surrounded by the Homecoming friends. 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
1: Capable, you say?
0: I'm Daniel Britt. They are Kevin Williams.
1: All right, that's me. Ding, ding.
2: Yes.
0: Lauren Talley's in the house.
3: Yeah.
0: Hey, Lauren. Gene McDonald.
4: Hello, folks.
0: Matched on the other side of the room by Pat Barker.
5: And the crowd goes silent.
0: Hey, over yonder, I see Mark Bishop.
6: Well, y'all know, man.
0: There's Michael Booth.
7: Here all day.
0: New York Times bestselling author Andy Andrews in the house.
8: Andy!
0: All right, she holds the title of Soft Feminine Side. Her name is Tori Taft.
9: I still can't believe you say that with a straight face.
0: And the one and only Bill Gaither, who reminds us that grace and mercy is the name of the game.
10: You are so right, my friend. And my guests today are so excited to sing about a big God who does big things. So let's get started. Hey, it's going to be a good day.
1: Well, it's going to be fun.
11: Crank it up with the whole homecoming gang here. Go back a few years. Where was this, Bill? It's the whole homecoming gang. Where were we here?
10: Everybody, the big Texas sing out
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0: Well, that was the whole homecoming gang with Everybody Will Be Happy. That's homecoming Texas style.
1: Mm-hmm. Yeah.
2: And my public announcement for today comes from Charles Osgood. You knew him, didn't you,
3: yep.
2: Kevin?
3: Yeah.
2: Who
3: CBS,
2: said,
3: is that right?
2: I wish television had been invented before radio. That way you could say, radio is just like TV, only you don't have to look at it.
4: There's been a lot of times where I've thought, I don't really want to look at this myself. Hey, here comes a great song by the Boss Man's own group, the Gator Vocal Band, with Lion of Judah.
5: Come on.

0: And that's Lion of Judah by the Gaither Vocal Band.
1: Well, we've been searching since the last time we gathered for the perfect word for us to learn and use to add to our vocabulary. I'm looking around the room. Everybody's got a good bell, so if you know it, ring on in. And the word of the day, if you know the definition, is minimus.
2: Yes, I have that over here, actually.
3: I knew it.
2: Say it again, Daniel. I'd love to hear you say that.
1: Minimus.
2: Oh, that's very Vincent Price of you.
4: I like it.
2: So many of you know,
3: of course, we do.
2: If you've watched the news already, the Minimus was recently unveiled from Nissan Automotive. It's their new model. 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
5: I'm pretty sure I've rented that.
2: And now, the upside, you might ask, is the gas mileage. 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Now, you're going to attract attention, you're sure to, when you pull up to the stoplight in this luxury lifestyle personal transportation trendsetter. So when the light turns green, let the horns blow as you try to get your feet on the pedals. The Minimus comes fully equipped with satellite radio. Bill Gaither's XM channel is on there. Wi-Fi, a trailer hitch. Their slogan is, you can honk and cuss, but I'm going to drive my Minimus. That's what it is.
3: Is the trailer hitch is on the front of the Minimus. It has to be pulled everywhere.
6: That makes me want to go buy a Minimus.
1: It's a spare.
6: Actually, Kevin. Yeah,
3: Minimus, that was Julius Caesar's first cousin. I remember reading that in Shakespeare.
6: You were close, but the correct definition is your little toe or your little finger.
5: Same thing then.
4: Wow.
6: Yeah, these little ones. Wow. Yours makes so much more sense.
4: So close.
3: Not to be confused with average mus.
7: And here's the Kingsman Quartet. He's everything to me. Ooh.

0: That's the half a ton of fun. The Kingsman, he's everything to me.
1: 1,000 pounds of fun.
2: That's the voice of Pat Barker around our tables today. By the way, he was on time this morning. He was like one of the first people here, and I love that.
0: Oh,
2: and
0: I slept in the parking lot. What do you get?
3: He thought there was going to be a buffet.
2: Hey, Kevin, speaking of on time, Bill called me last night.
1: Oh, and I got to hear this.
2: He said, hey, what time are you going to get to the studio in the morning? I said, well, everybody's supposed to get there at 8:30, but I'm getting there at 8. He said, who else is at the hotel?
1: Yeah, he was looking for a ride. I get that. I get that. What?
0: There was a hotel?
4: I saw him down at the breakfast buffet this morning. He was stuffing napkins and rolls and everything into his pockets.
1: It's for his driver.
4: Yeah,
1: it's for the driver.

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1: Hey, I'm Joseph Habedank. And hey, Tori, what time is it?
2: Hey, Joseph, it's time to set the scene for A Minute with Gene. He's insightfully keen, full of caffeine, well, that's true, and just the friendliest, low-down bass singing machine, Gene McDonald. Gene. Lay it on us.
3: Yeah, Gino. Hey. Well, just remember, if I'm not back in 5 minutes, just wait a little longer. Y'all know I fell off of a 24-foot ladder yesterday.
4: You did?
3: I did. It was just lucky. It was the first rung.
5: Oh, I do love this one.
6: And here's Larnell Harris. Amen.
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0: does not get any better than Larnell Harris. I think he sang every note there is to sing, but he did it all so incredibly well. Love to hear him sing.
1: And we've got more straight ahead on Homecoming Radio. Keith.
2: It's Kevin. It's still Kevin. Yeah, 32 years and it's still Kevin, but call me Keith if you like.
3: Kevin, before you play this wonderful song, Blessed Assurance, tell me the story about how you came to write it.
2: Okay. Well, it's a foggy night in Denmark, and I could see stars in the sky, and it just made me feel the blessed assurance that Jesus is mine. And so I didn't even have a piece of paper. I had a napkin there and a crayon. And
3: Fanny just called and said, no, that's not the way it happened. Okay.
2: Well, enjoy the words as I play the instrumental version of Blessed Assurance.

0: 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And that was my friend Kevin Williams and Blasted Assurance.
1: Now that one I believe he wrote.
2: I thought that was pretty.
3: Yeah, that's the one Kevin wrote.
4: That one makes me cry.
5: I could imagine Bob Ross painting a picture the whole time.
6: Multi-sensory approach, I guess, around here, right? In fact, this next song just fits right in. From the project Life Story, The Irwins, the title, Taste and See.

0: Hi, I'm Sandy Patty. Hey, Daniel, what time is it?
1: Aw, Sandy, it's rumor mill time. Oh, the rumor mill.
2: He did what?
3: It's the truth. All right, it's time once again to dump the dribble, exile the errors, sling the silly, and bury the bogus as we once again bring out these trivial truths at the rumor mill.
4: Here's another literary fact for you. It took Leo Tolstoy 6 years to finish his novel, War and Peace.
3: And that was just to read it.
4: Yeah, well, hopefully it doesn't take you that long.
3: It's taken me 60 years so far.
5: Do you know the Sahara Desert can reach up to 136 degrees?
0: Wow. Much like this room.
5: Yes, at this very moment. Its average temperature is actually 100 degrees Fahrenheit, so it's pretty much always hot.
6: I know how it feels.
4: How tall is a Fahrenheit?
0: And there you have it. We have flung the phony and we have corrected the crooked, closing down the rumor mill for now.
1: There's no more recognizable intro, I feel like, than these first few notes.
7: If you look in the dictionary under the word gentleman, you would find this man's name. No better gentleman ever in the field of gospel music than this good, good man. He wrote this classic song that we'll sing for years. Beulah Land, Squire Parsons.

0: hero to so many of us. What a singer, what a songwriter, and like Bill said, what a gentleman, Squire Parsons.
1: Love that guy.
2: The first line of that song, I'm kind of homesick for a country. He doesn't have to be homesick anymore because he's already there. I love that.
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0: Here's a promise we can all hold on to. Psalm 55:22. Pile your troubles onto God's shoulders. He'll carry your load. He'll help you out. He will never let good people topple into ruin. Love that.
1: Hi, I'm Bill Gaither. 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

0: 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Here's my friend Gordon Mote. Meanwhile, back at the Cross.
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1: We got to get out of here, yeah, or we won't be able to come back.
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0: Sirree Bob, here we are. I am still Kevin.
1: And I am still Shelley. Good morning.
0: It's going to be a great day. We've got some weather coming up for you. We've got Cooking with Shell Bell. And hey, Shell, you know what?
1: What?
0: It just occurred to me that I get to be married to the girl who does Cooking with Shell Bell.
1: And eat.
0: I eat all the time. That's why I'm as big as a house, but I'm loving it. We got some great music coming up for you. Let's kick it off with Week's Revival.
1: Breaking Loose.
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0: So, Shell, I guess it's really way, way out of the question and too much to ask if maybe, I don't know, we could have a little, I don't know, just a brief little maybe hour or two of snow.
1: Snow?
0: Yeah.
1: No.
0: Yeah. How about a,
1: it's
0: how about
1: summer.
0: How about a really cold front to come through, like around 50 degrees?
1: We're in North Carolina.
0: All right. Well, tell us what we're looking at.
1: So the high today is going to be 85. And again, thunderstorms likely this morning and throughout the day. 75% chance of rain. So kind of like yesterday, it's going to rain. I tell you what, at one point in the afternoon yesterday, it was a little scary.
0: Yeah, I heard it.
1: Yeah.
0: It's crazy.
1: And the low, though, tonight is going to be 72. Tomorrow, the high is going to be 92 and the low 73, but looks like no rain.
0: I guess we should just be happy that, you know, the highs are not 100.
1: Right.

0: When trials come, and they will, remember two important things. Hi, I'm Chuck Swindoll. When trials come, when things seem awfully bleak, or the weight seems too much to bear, remember, God is faithful. He has neither forgotten nor abandoned you. Remember, He is faithful. And second, rest in Him. He's at work, and sometimes it takes time, but he knows what He's doing. He will not begin a process in your life that does not have as its byproduct perseverance, godliness, and refining. God is faithful. Rest in Him.
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0: Mm-hmm.
1: And I love this segment of the show because I love food. I love talking about food. And I love when Shell talks about food. So, Shelly, what you going to talk about today?
2: Well, I tell you, and we know we love chicken, baked chicken, grilled chicken.
1: Any old kind of chicken.
2: But I love, and you love, marinated chicken.
1: Yep. Mm-hmm.
2: However I marinate it, you love it.
1: Yes.
2: And I find, too, you can marinate, you know, your chicken overnight and then, you know, take it out the next day and put it on, you know, put it either in the, I would say, on a grill or in the oven or in your air fryer.
1: Yeah. Oh, absolutely.
2: In fact, I have a brand new air fryer I need to start using again.
1: Yeah, you do. Because we broke the other one.
2: You use it so much. So, some grilled chicken with some zesty marinade.
1: Oh, is that what we're talking about
2: yes.
1: today?
2: Yes. Take you some chicken breast or chicken legs or chicken thighs, whatever your favorite part of the chicken is, or a whole chicken if you wanted. You chop up some cloves of garlic, a small onion, some fresh cilantro, virgin olive oil, some lime juice, paprika, ground cumin, and some parsley, and just put it over that chicken and marinate it overnight.
1: See, I don't even know what all that stuff is, but it just sounds good. You had me at lemon juice.
2: Oh, I know. You like lime or lemon juice. I forgot about that.
1: Yeah,
2: anything
1: I love that.
2: Like citrusy or grapefruit juice. Really, a good marinade, I was just thinking about this, is orange juice as well.
1: You have not done that one yet.
2: I know.
1: We got to try that out.
2: Yeah.
1: So what is this called?
2: It's just marinade. It's just a marinade. Zesty marinade, I call it.
1: Zesty marinade. All right. Yes. Well, there you have it. Cooking with Shell Bell. Cook it on up and call us when it's time for dinner.

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1: I just want to let you know you guys bless my soul every day. Keep up the good work.
0: Hope Radio. Good music. Good news. Good God.

Hope in the Morning with Kevin and Shelley. Hey, just want to give you a quick affirmation and confirmation of how true the Bible is. I was watching a video online of a guy walk up to a cobra. A cobra now. This thing must have been 8 feet long. And as he approached the cobra, of course, it raised up its head. And this man walked right up close to it. And the cobra didn't strike yet. And then the man walked around behind it quickly, grabbed it by the tail, and then picked it right up. The man was in charge. Now, I would never do something like that. But it's not because I couldn't. It's because I won't. My point is this, that even in a crazy video like that, God's word is confirmed. Listen to Genesis 1:26. Then God said, "Let us make man in our image, after our likeness, and let him have dominion over the fish of the sea and over the birds of the heavens and over the livestock and over all the earth and over every creeping thing that creeps on the earth." Mankind is special. And a man walking up to a giant poisonous snake and ruling over it just confirms what God said.

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0: You know, the other day at church, I'm thinking to myself, okay, there's my grandkids. They're coming in the door.
1: Yeah.
0: So I said, Mav, come see Shanny. He said, I want my mama.
1: Ooh.
0: Just as plain as day. He was clinging.
1: Well, that's probably because he was kind of tired.
0: He probably was.
1: Plus, he knows that, you know, there's a little sister coming along, and I'm sure he's thinking, I don't know how this is going to work in my play schedule and my mommy schedule and my, you know,
0: it's
1: toy
0: gonna
1: schedule.
0: It's going to be a little bit different. Yeah. It will be for him. Bless him, Lord. Yeah.
1: It will. Hey, stay tuned. We got some weather coming up for you. Cooking with Shell Bell right here on Hope.

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all that he said. Now he was dead, so this was the way it would end. The dreams they had dreamed were not what they seemed. Now that he was dead,

0: So, Shell, I guess it's really way, way out of the question and too much to ask if maybe, I don't know, we could have a little, I don't know, just a brief little, maybe hour or two of snow.
1: Snow?
0: Yeah.
1: No.
0: Yeah. How about a,
1: it's
0: how about
1: summer.
0: A, how about a really cold front to come through, like around
1: not
0: 50 degrees?
1: We're in North Carolina.
0: All right. Well, tell us what we're looking at.
1: So the high today is going to be 85. And again, thunderstorms likely this morning and throughout the day. The 75% chance of rain. So kind of like yesterday, it's going to rain. I tell you what, at one point in the afternoon yesterday, it was a little scary.
0: Yeah, I heard it.
1: Yeah.
0: It's crazy.
1: And the low, though, tonight is going to be 72. Tomorrow, the high is going to be 92 and the low 73, but looks like no rain.
0: I guess we should just be happy that, you know, the highs are not 100.
1: Right.

0: Sometimes this world feels like such a dark place. It breaks my heart when I watch the news or hear about all the bad things that happen in the world. What about you?
1: Joy Time, an encouraging word from God's Word with Dr. Joy.
0: There's a verse in the book of John that encourages my heart when I feel discouraged from all the bad things going on around me. This verse says, "The light shines in the darkness, and the darkness has not overcome it." You see, no matter how dark things may seem, the darkness can never overcome the light. The light of Jesus shines brightly, and the light will always overtake the darkness. Yes, this world can be a dark place, so let's be sure we're shining the light of Jesus everywhere we go. He is our hope. This is Dr. Joy with Joy Time on Hope Radio 88.5.
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1: 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And I love when Shell talks about food. So, Shelly, what you going to talk about today?
2: Well, I tell you, and we know we love chicken, baked chicken, grilled chicken.
1: Any old kind of chicken.
2: But I love, and you love, marinated chicken.
1: Yep. Mm-hmm.
2: However I marinate it, you love it.
1: Yes.
2: And I find, too, you can marinate, you know, your chicken overnight and then, you know, take it out the next day and put it on, you know, put it either in the, I would say, on a grill or in the oven or in your air fryer.
1: Yeah. Oh, absolutely.
2: In fact, I have a brand new air fryer I need to start using again.
1: Yeah, you do. Because we broke the other one.
2: You use it so much. So, some grilled chicken with some zesty marinade.
1: Oh, is that what we're talking about
2: today?
1: Yes.
2: Take you some chicken breast or chicken legs or chicken thighs, whatever your favorite part of the chicken is, or a whole chicken if you wanted. You chop up some cloves of garlic, a small onion, some fresh cilantro, virgin olive oil, some lime juice, paprika, ground cumin, and some parsley, and just put it over that chicken and marinate it overnight.
1: See, I don't even know what all that stuff is, but it just sounds good. You had me at lemon juice.
2: Oh, I know. You like lime or lemon juice. I forgot about that.
1: Yeah,
2: anything
1: I love that.
2: Like citrusy or grapefruit juice. Really, a good marinade, I was just thinking about this, is orange juice as well.
1: You have not done that one yet.
2: I know.
1: We got to try that out.
2: Yeah.
1: So what is this called?
2: It's just marinade. It's just a marinade. Zesty marinade, I call it.
1: Zesty marinade. All right. Yes. Well, there you have it. Cooking with Shell Bell. Cook it on up and call us when it's time for dinner.

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0: Let's see what Shelly Ann's got in store for our Hope Radio listeners today who happen to be ladies. Shell, what you got on hope for her?
1: How about to have hope?
0: Oh, hope is a good subject.
1: Mm-hmm. It says in 2 Corinthians 4, 8 through 10, we are afflicted in every way, but not crushed, persecuted, but not forsaken, struck down, but not destroyed, always carrying in the body the death of Jesus, so that the life of Jesus may also be manifested in our bodies.
0: Mm.
1: I'll tell you, ladies, we've had something happen in our family with my cousin's daughter. And I just keep praying, and I have the hope that God is just going to prevail and that things are going to turn out the way that they need to.
0: Mm.
1: And I know sometimes in life, ladies, you are going through the same thing. You're praying and you're hoping, and you just say, Lord, please just help me through this situation. Always remember, He will. He's going to protect you. He has you. He'll keep you safe. He doesn't want us to worry. He'll never abandon us. And believe me, He will never forget you. He sees every tear. He hears every prayer.

please just help me through this situation. Always remember, he will. He's going to protect you. He has you. He'll keep you safe. He doesn't want us to worry. He'll never abandon us. And believe me, he will never forget you. He sees every tear. He hears every prayer.

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The gospel music you need, filling you with hope all summer long.

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0: Yes, for believers, there is a light at the end of the tunnel, and it's not a train. His name is Jesus. You're listening to Hope Radio. Here's the Wisnitz. You were worth so much to God, He sent Jesus.
1: Heaven came to earth because we needed Him.

Whether it's the lazy days of summer at your house or a season of transitions and busyness, we're here for you with the right song at the right time. 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
1: I would like to tell you, your radio station has helped me tremendously. 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

0: Right cheer. See, that's how we would say it, Magnolia. Right cheer.
1: We would say right here.
0: We are right cheer. Right Y'all would
1: here.
0: Say it how?
1: Right here.
0: What is that? Where's that from?
1: See? You don't even know.
0: Is that down east talk?
1: Pretty much.
0: Around Beaufort and all that?
1: No, we're talking way past that. Otway, Harker's Island, all that.
0: Oh, yeah. And you know what? My dad had a Harker's Island boat, brought it home and fixed it up, and we rode in that for a while. Beautiful boat.
1: And you know, your mom says, it is so amazing to me that you're sitting here and you're from there, and Kevin and myself and WC, your father,
0: yep.
1: traveled all throughout there all the time.
0: All the time.
1: That's what I know, and I live there.
0: Very, very cool. God has a way. He's got a plan. That is for sure.
1: He does. He has a plan for everybody.
0: Sure enough. Hey, we got the weather coming up, Cooking with Shell Bell, and some hope for him, hope for her. Stay tuned.

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1: It just stirs my spirit up. 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

0: So, Shell, I guess it's really way, way out of the question and too much to ask if maybe, I don't know, we could have a little, I don't know, just a brief little maybe hour or two of snow.
1: Snow?
0: Yeah.
1: No.
0: Yeah. How about a,
1: it's
0: how about
1: summer.
0: How about a really cold front to come through, like around
1: not
0: 50 degrees?
1: We're in North Carolina.
0: All right. Well, tell us what we're looking at.
1: So the high today is going to be 85. And again, thunderstorms likely this morning and throughout the day. The 75% chance of rain. So kind of like yesterday, it's going to rain. I tell you what, at one point in the afternoon yesterday, it was a little scary.
0: Yeah, I heard it.
1: Yeah.
0: It's crazy.
1: And the low, though, tonight is going to be 72. Tomorrow, the high is going to be 92 and the low 73, but looks like no rain.
0: I guess we should just be happy that, you know, the highs are not 100.
1: Right.

0: Mom, I need a new phone.
1: No, you want a new phone. The one you have works just fine.
0: No, Mom, it doesn't. I need a new phone. Mine got run over by a truck today.
1: What?
2: Sometimes our wants get mistaken for needs. But there are some things we genuinely need. Food, water, air, maybe even a new phone. Then there's one need that transcends all the others.
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Soup in the Morning with Kevin and Shelley. Hey, just want to give you a quick affirmation and confirmation of how true the Bible is. I was watching a video online of a guy walk up to a cobra. A cobra now. This thing must have been 8 feet long. And as he approached the cobra, of course, it raised up its head. And this man walked right up close to it. And the cobra didn't strike yet. And then the man walked around behind it quickly, grabbed it by the tail, and then picked it right up. The man was in charge. Now, I would never do something like that. But it's not because I couldn't. It's because I won't. My point is this, that even in a crazy video like that, God's word is confirmed. Listen to Genesis 1:26. Then God said, "Let us make man in our image, after our likeness, and let him have dominion over the fish of the sea and over the birds of the heavens and over the livestock and over all the earth and over every creeping thing that creeps on the earth." Mankind is special. And a man walking up to a giant poisonous snake and ruling over it just confirms what God said. 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

Scoop in the Morning with Kevin and Shelley. Hey, just want to give you a quick affirmation and confirmation of how true the Bible is. I was watching a video online of a guy walk up to a cobra. A cobra now. This thing must have been 8 feet long. And as he approached the cobra, of course, it raised up its head. And this man walked right up close to it. And the cobra didn't strike yet. And then the man walked around behind it quickly, grabbed it by the tail, and then picked it right up. The man was in charge. Now, I would never do something like that. But it's not because I couldn't. It's because I won't. My point is this, that even in a crazy video like that, God's word is confirmed. Listen to Genesis 1:26. Then God said, "Let us make man in our image, after our likeness, and let him have dominion over the fish of the sea and over the birds of the heavens and over the livestock and over all the earth and over every creeping thing that creeps on the earth." Mankind is special. And a man walking up to a giant poisonous snake and ruling over it just confirms what God said. 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

0: say, on a grill or in the oven or in your air fryer.
1: Yeah, oh, absolutely.
0: In fact, I have a brand new air fryer I need to start using again.
1: Yeah, you do. Because we broke the other one.
0: You use it so much. So, some grilled chicken with some zesty marinade.
1: Oh, is that what we're talking about
0: today? Yes. Take you some chicken breast or chicken legs or chicken thighs, whatever your favorite part of the chicken is, or a whole chicken if you wanted. You chop up some cloves of garlic, a small onion, some fresh cilantro, virgin olive oil, some lime juice, paprika, ground cumin, and some parsley, and just put it over that chicken and marinate it overnight.
1: See, I don't even know what all that stuff is, but it just sounds good. You had me at lemon juice.
0: Oh, I know. You like lime or lemon juice. I forgot about that.
1: Yeah,
0: anything
1: that.
0: Like citrusy or grapefruit juice. Really, a good marinade, I was just thinking about this, is orange juice as well.
1: You have not done that one yet.
0: I know.
1: We got to try that out.
0: Yeah.
1: So what is this called?
0: It's just marinade. It's just a marinade. Zesty marinade, I call it.
1: Zesty marinade. All right. Yes. Well, there you have it. Cooking with Shell Bell. Cook it on up and call us when it's time for dinner.

0: And I love this segment of the show because I love food. I love talking about food. And I love when Shell talks about food. So, Shelly, what you going to talk about today?
1: Well, I tell you, and we know we love chicken, baked chicken, grilled chicken.
0: Any old kind of chicken.
1: But I love, and you love, marinated chicken.
0: Yep. Mm-hmm.
1: However I marinate it, you love it.
0: Yes.
1: And I find, too, you can marinate, you know, your chicken overnight and then, you know, take it out the next day and put it on, you know, put it either in the, I would say,

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0: I was just going over classes with our son.
1: Yep.
0: For this year. Mm-hmm. So he's got a lot.
1: College
0: he's
1: classes.
0: Got a lot going on.
1: Yep. And of course, yep. he's got a music class in there.
0: Yeah. Which he'll, so I told him, I said, you'll have an A in that. No worries.
1: I think it's so neat that, like with Andy, for instance, I mean, a lot of his kind of childhood with music and my childhood with music were so much alike.
0: We're mirroring it.
1: Yeah, yeah. Yeah. But then when he got about, I don't know, 12 or so, he just took it to a whole nother level.
0: I tell everybody that.
1: And learned music theory right. and learned all of these technical things, circle of fifths, blah, blah, blah, stuff that I'd. Music theory, I understand a little bit. Circle of fifths, I'm still trying to figure that one out. But he just took it to a whole nother level, and I think it's so cool because this is wild. Andy never came to me and say, Dad, how do you play this chord or how do you play that chord? He would always call me in and show me what he had learned, but he never asked me what to do. And I just think that takes a lot of initiative.
0: Well, it's funny because you can play the song one way, and he gets beyond, you know, because you guys, we have a beautiful baby grand in our living room piano. And then when he gets behind it, he plays it a whole different way. It sounds different.
1: Yeah, we approach it totally differently, but really neat. Just another example of how God made us all unique.
0: Mm-hmm.
1: Hey, if you're listening, you get a chance today. 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Psalm 139, 1 through 14. It'll tell you just how special and unique you are to God. Stay tuned. We got the weather coming up and some cooking with Shell Bell right here on Oak.

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1: 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He was so much man.
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0: So, Shell, I guess it's really way, way out of the question and too much to ask if maybe, I don't know, we could have a little, I don't know, just a brief little maybe hour or two of snow.
1: Snow?
0: Yeah.
1: No.
0: Yeah. How about a,
1: it's
0: how about
1: summer.
0: How about a really cold front to come through, like around
1: not
0: 50 degrees?
1: We're in North Carolina.
0: All right. Well, tell us what we're looking at.
1: So the high today is going to be 85. And again, thunderstorms likely this morning and throughout the day. 75% chance of rain. So kind of like yesterday, it's going to rain. I tell you what, at one point in the afternoon yesterday, it was a little scary.
0: Yeah, I heard it.
1: Yeah.
0: It's crazy.
1: And the low, though, tonight is going to be 72. Tomorrow, the high is going to be 92 and the low 73, but looks like no rain.
0: I guess we should just be happy that, you know, the highs are not 100.
1: Right.

0: Lord Mancroft was a well-to-do baron in England in the early 20th century. He once said, "Money, if it does not bring you happiness, will at least help you to be comfortable in your misery." Let's give the baron credit for creative thinking, if not for the whole truth. The biblical truth is that money is neither good nor bad. If it brings joy or sadness, comfort or discomfort, good or ill, it is only because of what its owner chooses to do with it. I can't remember ever seeing a sign that said, "Happiness for sale here." So we know money can't be used for that. This is David Jeremiah encouraging you to get on the road to new life. 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

0: And I love this segment of the show because I love food. I love talking about food. And I love when Shell talks about food. So, Shelly, what you going to talk about today?
1: Well, I tell you, and we know we love chicken, baked chicken, grilled chicken.
0: Any old kind of chicken.
1: But I love, and you love, marinated chicken.
0: Yep. Mm-hmm.
1: However I marinate it, you love it.
0: Yes.
1: And I find, too, you can marinate, you know, your chicken overnight and then, you know, take it out the next day and put it on, you know, put it either in the, I would say, on a grill or in the oven or in your air fryer.
0: Yeah. Oh, absolutely.
1: In fact, I have a brand new air fryer I need to start using again.
0: Yeah, you do. Because we broke the other one. You use it so much.
1: You use it so much. So, some grilled chicken with some zesty marinade.
0: Oh, is that what we're talking about today?
1: Yes. Take you some chicken breast or chicken legs or chicken thighs, whatever your favorite part of the chicken is, or a whole chicken if you wanted. You chop up some cloves of garlic, a small onion, some fresh cilantro, virgin olive oil, some lime juice, paprika, ground cumin, and some parsley, and just put it over that chicken and marinate it overnight.
0: See, I don't even know what all that stuff is, but it just sounds good. You had me at lemon juice.
1: Oh, I know. You like lime or lemon juice. I forgot about that.
0: Yeah,
1: anything
0: I love that.
1: Like citrusy or grapefruit juice. Really, a good marinade, I was just thinking about this, is orange juice.
0: Oh,
1: as well.
0: You have not done that one yet.
1: I know.
0: We got to try that out.
1: Yeah.
0: So what is this called?
1: It's just marinade. It's just a marinade. Zesty marinade, I call it.
0: Zesty marinade. All right. Yes. Well, there you have it. Cooking with Shell Bell. Cook it on up. And call us when it's time for dinner.

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1: It's still the good news after all these years. 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

0: Let's see what Shelly Ann's got in store for our Hope Radio listeners today who happen to be ladies. Shell, what you got on Hope for her?
1: How about to have hope?
0: Oh, hope is a good subject.
1: Mm-hmm. It says in 2 Corinthians 4, 8 through 10, we are afflicted in every way, but not crushed, persecuted, but not forsaken, struck down, but not destroyed, always carrying in the body the death of Jesus, so that the life of Jesus may also be manifested in our bodies.
0: Mm.
1: I'll tell you, ladies, we've had something happening in our family with my cousin's daughter. And I just keep praying, and I have the hope that God is just going to prevail and that things are going to turn out the way that they need to.
0: Mm.
1: And I know sometimes in life, ladies, you are going through the same thing. You're praying and you're hoping, and you just say, Lord, please just help me through this situation. Always remember, He will. He's going to protect you. He has you. He'll keep you safe. He doesn't want us to worry. He'll never abandon us. And believe me, He will never forget you. He sees every tear. He hears every prayer.

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0: have had a big old time today. Just, y'all are wonderful. We love hanging out with you.
1: Yes, we just thank everybody for listening to us. We have so much support.
0: Oh, yeah.
1: In doing this. And, you know, this has been a blessing to, I mean, really, that's the only word I can come up with is a blessing from God.
0: Yep.
1: That really we can continue this and to continue it together.
0: Yeah, absolutely. Absolutely. Show, you got a word you want to leave us with today?
1: Proverbs 10:12.
0: Here we go.
1: Hatred stirs up strife, but love covers all offenses.
0: How about that? Hey, you can be the one that brings a bucket of gasoline to the conversation, or you can bring the cool water. Remember this, God loves you, and God has a plan for your life.
1: Talk to you later.

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Well, a good Tuesday morning. I am Jeff Lemon. Go ahead and grab a cup of coffee, sit back and relax. Enjoy some great Southern gospel music. Right now, the Wiznits.

0: When trials come, and they will, remember two important things. 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When trials come, when things seem awfully bleak, or the weight seems too much to bear, remember, God is faithful. He has neither forgotten nor abandoned you. Remember, He is faithful. And second, rest in Him. He's at work, and sometimes it takes time, but he knows what He's doing. He will not begin a process in your life that does not have as its byproduct perseverance, godliness, and refining. God is faithful. Rest in Him.
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You know, I think it's easy to feel overwhelmed by all the headlines, all the opinions, all the uncertainty all around us. But God's peace isn't based on what's happening in the world. It's based on who's holding the world. Jesus said in John 14, "Peace I leave with you, my peace I give you." He went on to say, "Do not let your hearts be troubled, and do not be afraid." So before you listen to another news update on some cable network, spend a moment today listening to the one who still speaks peace to anxious hearts.

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0: Wolf Radio's Paid in Full and What Victory. Well, I am Jeff Lumet. Our forecast: showers and thunderstorms possible this afternoon. Highs mid to upper 80s. Partly cloudy tonight. Lows low to mid 70s. Mostly sunny tomorrow. Highs in the low 90s. It's Jeff Tolbert, Primitive Road.
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Hope Radio, a great song from Jonathan Wilburn. Grace is sufficient. Well, I'm Jeff Lum, and a good Tuesday morning. Let me share something with you. You are needed right now to impact the future of Hope Radio. 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It's going to be easy because you're going to see this thing pop up and say, take the survey. And again, it takes you about 2 minutes. But your opinion matters. So share that with us, and thank you in advance. 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

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Well, I'm Jeff Lumbin. A happy Tuesday. Thanks for joining us. 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
0: 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I need a new phone. Mine got run over by a truck today.
1: What?
2: Sometimes our wants get mistaken for needs. 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
3: How do you get reconciled with God? 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
2: You can experience that reconciliation with God by beginning a relationship with His Son, Jesus Christ. 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From the Billy Graham Evangelistic Association.
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When My Feet Touch the Streets of Gold, the Lefevre Quartet on this Tuesday. You know, sometimes we wonder if the little things that we do really matter. The prayers that we pray that nobody else hears, the meals we cook, the grandkids we encourage, the church where we faithfully try to serve. In Galatians chapter 6, Paul writes, "Let us not become weary in doing good, for at the proper time we will reap a harvest if we don't give up." A great promise from Paul. So don't underestimate a life lived faithfully. God sees every act of love, and nothing done for Him is ever wasted.

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And there's more hope still to come, because around here, it never stops.

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A couple of big concerts coming up with the Hoppers on Sunday, July 26th. Sunday morning, they're going to be at Folkestone Free Will Baptist Church in Holly Ridge. And then Sunday night, going to be at the Mount Vernon Baptist Church in Clinton. So you got a couple of opportunities to see the Hoppers on July 26th, Sunday morning in Holly Ridge, Sunday night in Clinton. And we also have the Collinsworth family coming to Princeton July 30th. Jason Crabb's going to be in Shalhoubt August 7th. Got the Sampson County Gospel Scene coming up in Clinton September 26th. And we got a couple of fall dates with the Gaither Vocal Band as well. Check out all the details on our website, yourhoperadio.com.

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If these walls could talk. Well, I am Jeff Lohman, a good Tuesday morning. I got something important I want to share with you. So lean in just a bit. You are needed right now to impact the future of Hope Radio. 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

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Flying Champ Limited, a good Tuesday afternoon. It's the lunch hour. Thanks for hanging out with us today and being a part of our listening family. Hope to encourage you today with some of the best in Southern gospel music. Right now, it's Charlotte Ritchie on Your Hope Radio.

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0: My friend, I want to remind you today that the love God has for you surpasses all understanding. It runs so deep, it can't even be measured.
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0: When life is hard, Satan wants you to doubt the love of God. He wants your faith to be shaken. When you feel discouraged, I hope you'll remember this verse in Ephesians. Now to Him who is able to do immeasurably more than all we ask or imagine, according to His power that is at work within us, to Him be glory in the church and in Christ Jesus through all generations forever and ever. The problems in front of you may look impossible, but remember, you serve a God who can do immeasurably more than anything you can ever imagine. 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
0: 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Good music. Good news. Good God.

Hope Radio, it's Phillips and Banks. I've seen what it can do. You know, loneliness can show up even when life is busy. Have you noticed? 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Maybe you miss someone deeply today. If so, hear this promise from Deuteronomy chapter 31. The Lord himself goes before you and will be with you. 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So even when the chair across the table is empty, God's presence fills every room. Just know this, you're never walking through this day all by yourself.

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Radio's Point Voices, and now I am on my way. Lunch hour on a Tuesday, our forecast. Chance of showers and thunderstorms this afternoon. Highs mid to upper 80s, partly cloudy tonight. Lows low to mid 70s. Sunshine tomorrow. Hot tomorrow, highs low 90s. Back into the mid 90s for Thursday. 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He was

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Your Hope Radio and the Jordan Family Band and Morning for the Morning. Well, I am Jeff Lohman. Lunch hour on a Tuesday. Hey, you are needed to impact the future of Hope Radio. Can you lean in just a minute? Because I've got something very, very important to say and something to ask you. Matter of fact, I've got a favor to ask. First, thank you for listening to Hope Radio. We're grateful that we have the opportunity to serve you and your family every day with great Southern gospel music, as well as encouragement that points people right toward Jesus. 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
1: I love the Southern Gospel. 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I'm so glad that you're on.
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Radio. I am Jeff Lohman. A good Tuesday afternoon. Hope your day's going well. Certainly appreciate you being a part of our listening family. Hope to encourage you with some of the best in Southern gospel music. Right now, it's the Legacy Five. She's

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At home with your family and while you're on the go. 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

0: Lord Mancroft was a well-to-do baron in England in the early 20th century. He once said, "Money? If it does not bring you happiness, will at least help you to be comfortable in your misery." Let's give the Baron credit for creative thinking, if not for the whole truth. The biblical truth is that money is neither good nor bad. If it brings joy or sadness, comfort or discomfort, good or ill, it is only because of what its owner chooses to do with it. I can't remember ever seeing a sign that said, "Happiness for sale here." So we know money can't be used for that. This is David Jeremiah encouraging you to get on the road to new life. Discover God's purpose for money on Route 66.
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Hope Radio, it's Deborah Perry and Jaden's Call. God sees your storm. Well, I am Jeff Lohman. A good Tuesday afternoon. Hope your day is going well. Have you noticed that waiting can be one of life's hardest assignments? Waiting for test results, waiting for answers, waiting for a loved one to come back to the Lord. But waiting doesn't mean God isn't working. In Isaiah chapter 40, we have this reminder that those who hope in the Lord will renew their strength. So while we're waiting, God is strengthening, He's preparing, and He's reminding you and me that His timing is always worth trusting.

must have been in tears to know his little daughter's life would end.

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We've got a couple of big concerts coming up on Sunday, July 26th, with the Hoppers. They're going to be at the Folkestone Free Will Baptist Church in Holly Ridge Sunday morning. Again, that's July 26th. And then they're going to be at the Mount Vernon Baptist Church in Clinton on Sunday night, July 26th. A couple opportunities to see the Hoppers. Also, the Collinsworth family is going to be in Princeton July 30th. Jason Crabb is going to be in Shallotte August 7th. We got the Sampson County Gospel Sing in Clinton coming up September 26th. And a couple of fall dates in November with the Gaither Vocal Band. Get all the details on our website, yourhoperadio.com.

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Well, that's going to wrap things up for me for this Tuesday. I got to make room for Matt Wall. He is on the way next at 2 o'clock. I'll be back with you again tomorrow morning at 10. In the meantime, have yourself an awesome day from Your Hope Radio.

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1: 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That's all I can say.
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Brian Friend Assurance, kicking off our 2 o'clock hour together on your Tuesday. And I'm your host, Matt Wall. I'm going to check our weather forecast. That's just a few songs from now. See how much more rain is on the way. And in the meantime, I want you to enjoy what I discovered when I was in my early to mid-teens on a program. It was the hour-long weekend version, the Sunday service, First Baptist Church in Atlanta. It was broadcasted on television on In Touch, this song heard and seen by Greater Vision.

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0: Legacy 5, bigger on the inside on Hope Radio. Well, tonight we're partly cloudy, down to 73 for the low. Sunny skies tomorrow and a high of 92, heat index making it feel like 100. Tomorrow night, mostly clear, down to 75. Sunny and 95 Thursday, sunny and 96 Friday, sunny and 95 Saturday. Another possibility of rain on Sunday.
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Some days I take stumbling spells, but I ask the Lord for correction, and that ocean of grace never fails. I owe him my deepest devotion. I'm washed in his blood and I'm free. His mercy and grace fills that ocean. Now my guilt

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And from Psalms chapter 37, verses 9 and 10. For evildoers shall be cut off, but those who wait on the Lord, they shall inherit the earth. For yet a little while, and the wicked shall be no more. Indeed, you will look carefully for his place, but it shall be no more.

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Karen Peck and New River, God gives good answers here on Hope Radio. I'm excited you're here today. I'm always excited to get in the studio to know that you're going to be listening for some of your favorite songs and that you're going to be spiritually strengthened and encouraged. And I've got a whole stack of songs waiting for you. We'll kick this off with the Gaither Vocal Band, Greatly Blessed, Highly Favored. Greatly.

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1: And he, could he love me? Would he?
2: Would he take me?
1: Did he really care?
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0: Ernie Haas and Signature Sound.
3: Go out, Elijah, out to the mountain. 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
0: And the Triumphant Quartet.
4: I'm going.

The inspiration is singing the good news. My name's already there. And that is where your name is if you've placed your trust and all of your hope in the Lordship of Jesus Christ and his redemptive work on the cross of Calvary. Your name is already there. Isn't that good news? Well, hello, I'm Matt Wall. I hope you're having a pretty good day so far. But if it's been one of those days, I want you to know that you are in the right place. Let's continue with some more of your favorite songs. Here's the Hoppers.

0: When trials come, and they will, remember two important things. Hi, I'm Chuck Swindoll. When trials come, when things seem awfully bleak, or the weight seems too much to bear, remember, God is faithful. He has neither forgotten nor abandoned you. Remember, He is faithful. And second, rest in Him. He's at work, and sometimes it takes time, but he knows what He's doing. He will not begin a process in your life that does not have as its byproduct perseverance, godliness, and refining. God is faithful. Rest in Him.
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I know it's you, Scotty Inman, on Hope Radio. Well, we're down to 73 tonight, partly cloudy. Sunny, 92, heat index value of 100 tomorrow. Mostly clear, down to 75 tomorrow night. Sunny and 96 Thursday. Sunny and 96 Friday. Sunny and 95 Saturday. And then a possibility of a shower on Sunday.

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Others didn't care that much about. Oh, but you have so much mercy for the outcast.

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If I know me, I could tell myself I'm better than the one who bowed their knees then went astray. Well, the fact is

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Hope Radio. There's no better time than now. Jeff Tolbert and Primitive Road. Well, hello, I'm Matt Wall, and our scripture today, we're continuing in the book of Psalms, chapter 37. Some good instruction for us that we've listened to for the past few days. I'll continue with verse 9. It's a great chapter to read all together. We'll take it a few verses at the time. We're on verse 9, Psalm chapter 37, verses 9 and 10. For evildoers shall be cut off, but those who wait on the Lord, they shall inherit the earth. For yet a little while, and the wicked shall be no more. Indeed, you will look carefully for his place, but it shall be no more.

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Another Life to Give from the Guardians, kicking off the 4 o'clock hour, all together, celebrating the goodness of God, the gospel of Jesus Christ in song, song after song. Right now, it's a classic from the Kingdom Heirs and What We Needed.

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Million Reasons from the Perrys on Your Hope Radio. Let's see, tonight, partly cloudy down to 73, mostly sunny tomorrow, and a heat index value as high as 100. We are clear tomorrow night, down to 75. Sunny on Thursday, up to 95. Sunny on Friday, up to 96. Sunny on Saturday, up to 95. Sunday, a chance of rain, up to 95.

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It's a song called The Anthem from a group called Phillips and Banks on Hope Radio. And there is a psalm, chapter 37. It is a really good psalm from King David with a lot of practical instructions about the good and the wicked. And here is a scripture on evildoers. Psalm 37, verse 9, also verse 10. The wicked and evildoers, the topic. David writes, King David, "For evildoers shall be cut off, but those who wait on the Lord, they shall inherit the earth. For yet a little while, and the wicked shall be no more. Indeed, you will look carefully for his place, but it shall be no more."

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July 26th will be a long day for the Hoppers because they are going to be first at Folkestone Free Will Baptist Church in Holly Ridge for the 11 a.m. service. And then that evening, they will be at Mount Vernon Baptist Church in Clinton, 6 p.m. The Hoppers. And then the Collingsworth family in Princeton, North Carolina, July 30th. And then it's the back-to-school concert featuring Jason Crabb and the Coastal Worship Team in Shallotte at Coastal Church in Shallotte. It's August 7th. 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

The Kramers, He Remembers My Sin No More. So many songs with such good news. Hello, I'm Matt Wall. Welcome to your 5 o'clock hour on Hope Radio. Whatever you're doing this afternoon, enjoy some wonderful, encouraging music.

0: It gives me comfort to know that God sees my heart. 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
0: 2 Corinthians says, "The eyes of the Lord search the whole earth in order to strengthen those whose hearts are fully committed to Him." When my soul feels weary, I'm encouraged when I remember that God is searching. He sees me. Now, He's not searching to see how hard I'm trying or all that I'm sacrificing. He's not even searching to see all the good that I'm doing. Instead, God is looking for people whose hearts are faithful to Him. So the next time you feel weary, my friend, keep your heart steadfast on God. Be encouraged as you remember He sees your heart. I'm so thankful He's the giver of the strength we need. 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

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Well, let's see. Tonight, we're going to get down to around 73 for the low. Mostly sunny, a heat index value as high as 100 tomorrow. Clear tomorrow night, down to 75. Sunny for your Thursday, up to 95. Sunny for Friday, up to 96. Saturday, sunny skies, 95. Then Sunday, the possibility of a shower, high of 95.

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1: Well, I can tell you, I love it. It is just such a blessing. Keeps me lifted up and just feels so much closer to God.
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0: Todd and Rhonda Nealon for moments like these on Your Hope Radio. Our scripture today from the book of Psalms, chapter 37, the entire chapter, is just so good. We've been going through it for the past few days. Today we're on verses 9 and 10. For evildoers shall be cut off, but those who wait on the Lord, they shall inherit the earth. For yet a little while, and the wicked shall be no more. Indeed, you will look carefully for his place, but it shall be no more.
1: This old house once knew my children. This old house once knew my wife. This old house was a home and comfort as we fought the storms of life. This old house once rang with laughter. This old house heard many shouts.

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0: 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Hi, I'm Chuck Swindoll. When trials come, when things seem awfully bleak, or the weight seems too much to bear, remember, God is faithful. He has neither forgotten nor abandoned you. Remember, He is faithful. And second, rest in Him. He's at work, and sometimes it takes time, but he knows what He's doing. He will not begin a process in your life that does not have as its byproduct perseverance, godliness, and refining. God is faithful. Rest in Him.
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When you give to Hope Radio, you are sharing the gospel to thousands upon thousands of people every single week. Picture the equivalent of full arenas and auditoriums hearing the gospel week after week, over and over. That's the impact. 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
0: There's a verse in the book of John that encourages my heart when I feel discouraged from all the bad things going on around me. This verse says, "The light shines in the darkness, and the darkness has not overcome it." You see, no matter how dark things may seem, the darkness can never overcome the light. The light of Jesus shines brightly, and the light will always overtake the darkness. Yes, this world can be a dark place, so let's be sure we're shining the light of Jesus everywhere we go. He is our hope. 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